0: in a bad mood, you know? Maybe it's like a mood swing, my hormones, I don't know. You know, maybe it's my need to impose my will.
1: Como é que é, pessoal? 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

0: Como é que é, rapaziada? 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Queria mandar um grande shout-out aí para a Hip Hop Rádio.
1: Gentlemen, welcome to Fight Club. The first rule of Fight Club is, you do not talk about Fight Club. The second rule of Fight Club is, you do not talk about Fight Club. Third rule of Fight Club, someone yells stop, goes limp, taps out. The fight is over. Fourth rule, only two guys to a fight.

Vantage. Where do we charge them? I train these men. They will fight to the death. But if we must die,

0: accused of being mad.
1: They have. There have been many who have been actually insane, and many who give that appearance, and yet who actually were tremendously creative and were the creators of new cultural thrusts. Mm-hmm. So it seems that in times of culture change, that's when the visionaries come up, and they have a task to do in that case.

Mas isso não é death, grip, black, rap, cap, rap, black, bag, deck, rap, progressive, aggressive, fuck you in the ass, lessive, progressive, mano.

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And sometimes, the things that do come, more than anyone should have to take.

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3: Why is your music so violent and misogynistic? Don't you think that it promotes violence and objectifies women as being sexual objects?
4: It's a fictional representation of my life. If people try to emulate what I rap about, why does that make me guilty? Nobody blames Bruce Willis for all the people he killed in Die Hard. What about Denzel? Nobody blames him for all the kilos he sold in American Gangster. Or all the money stolen in the world so far. Nobody blames Robert De Niro just because he did that in Heat. Anyway, enough with the stupid questions if I rap what I live or if I live what I rap about. I just appreciate what life offers me and make movies. And I'm about to release my masterpiece.
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0: What are you here for?
1: I'm here to kill you.
2: The producers pledge that they will produce only recordings which will contribute to your musical enjoyment and successfully meet your high-quality standards.
3: Every man has his techniques, and they're all different. And when you know mine, you'll be dead.

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There's no amount of money that will ever make you stop if money is what you care about. You'll keep going.

That is to say, for a transformation of your sensation of who you are when you are aware of existing in the view of these methods or disciplines. The ordinary person's definite feeling of the way he exists and who he is a hallucination. To feel yourself is seen as a hallucination.

0: You talk about your own brokenness and woundedness mm-hmm. that you came from. And many men are broken, you know, suffering from either absentee father or not a great relationship mm-hmm. with their father. And there are many men who look at you and the work that you've done, and you become a hero, and heroes are important to us. They elevate us, they inspire us, they give us hope. And vicariously
1: what is the definition of a hero?
0: Well, a hero is someone that elevates your soul by giving you a model of the better part of us as human beings.

0: deepest fear is not that we are inadequate. Our deepest
1: fear is that we are powerful beyond measure. It is our light, not our darkness, that most frightens us. Your playing small does not serve the world. There is nothing enlightened about shrinking so that other people won't feel insecure around you.
0: We ask ourselves, who am I to be brilliant? Actually, who are you not to be?
1: We were all meant to shine as children do. It's not just in some of us, it's in everyone. And as we let our own light shine, we unconsciously give other people permission to do the same.
2: É preciso pulmão e consciência.

0: How do you keep them safe while you're in here?
1: We come from different worlds, my friend. No one will touch my family. It would be like touching plutonium.

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1: You just tell me, what can I do for you?
2: It's a very personal, very important thing.
3: Just want to make sure you're ready, brother.
2: Here it is. Show me the money.

0: are different. A woman's test in life is material. A man's test in life is a woman. Men have nice cars, not because they like nice cars, because they know women like nice cars. And a woman comes and says, ooh, nice Porsche. Gotcha, bitch.
1: Quem que ela quer? Ela quer ser alguém na vida. Quer ser uma influencer com a sua melhor amiga. Quer viagens, risos.